black cigarette. 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First thing every morning that I do is start missing you.

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I never said that I was brave. 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

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Thank you so much. Thank you, New York.

of us lonely, longing for shelter in all that we see. Why should we worry?

Morgen by Iso 8:22, Saterdag 14:24. 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Morgen Durban 17:00 to 20:00, Saterdag 15:22. Morgen Johannesburg 8:00 to 17:00, Saterdag 8:14:00. Morgen Kimberley 12:00 to 20:00, Saterdag 13:00 to 17:00. 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

0: No, I get it. 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We'll get someone out there today. Tell you what, let me call you right back.
1: Rogers! That's 3 complaint calls today. If you can't make up these deliveries, don't bother coming in Monday. 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

0: 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What's up, brother?
1: What's up, dude? What you doing?
0: Oh, man, just working a little bit. What you up to?
1: Not much. I'm sitting over here by the fire with the boys, running a little low on beer. I'm wondering if you might hurry up, get over here and bring a sixer with you.
0: I think I can handle that.

Huh? Hey, buddy, thanks. And welcome to Rumcut Radio. Yeah, it's crazy very easy. So pull yourself towards yourself there and listen to Peter from 7 to 9 on Rumcut Radio. This is Maandag. Bloody gemeis. Okay, thanks.